your money, honey. 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I can make my own money. My own money, honey. Could you right there, honey? The door right there, honey. I can make my own money. My

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1: They say the holy water's watered down, and this town's lost its faith. Our colors will fade eventually, so if our time is running out, day after day, we'll make the mundane our masterpiece. Oh my, my, oh my, my love, I take one look at you, you're taking me

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